I know it's the end, darling. You've gotten so much better looking over the years. But how come we... I'm trying to figure out why we seem so distant to one another. And that perfume that you're wearing, I never... It smells so good to me. I don't remember you wearing that before.

0: Nowaliki spod baobabu.
1: Hi, this is Greg Allman and you're listening to Radio Baobab.

0: Now tell me, how long have you been in the business, Mr. Webb?
1: Well, I sort of, yeah.
0: I see, and I believe you use guitar strings.
1: Do what? What's that in?
0: Well, you know what you play on the guitar.
1: Oh, yeah. Oh, yeah, it's great. Yeah, man, Dad. Yeah, I read it in a book.
0: What you're going to do, get like you used to be, and it's by your own group. What's the name of the group, Mr. Webb?
1: It's all right, man. I'm out of my mind, man. Oh, yeah, get like you used to be, and that.

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She said that that woman don't mean you no good. But mama don't know what Caledonia putting down. That's why I got to go down to her house just one more time. Because I love that girl, I tell you about. Caledonia! Caledonia!

have time for and like a round of applause, please, for the individual musicians in the band. First of all, trumpet, Blue Mitchell. Trumpet, Blue Mitchell. On saxophone, Clifford Sullivan. Clifford Sullivan. On the drums, Ron Sullivan.

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2: Hi y'all, this is Jan Chojnacki. Well, I'm feeling kinda lazy tonight, so let my friends do what I'm usually supposed to do. Curtis, are you ready to help me?
3: Hello friends and neighbors, Curtis Salgado here. You know how blessed I am to make a living by playing music? Yes, I am. And I cannot tell you how many people come up to me and ask, Curtis, what is the meaning of life? And I look right at him and I say, well, the longer that I live, the older I want to get. I have a new recording coming out in 2021. It's on Alligator Records. I'm calling it Damage Control. I got a song I want to throw out early for you called The Longer That I Live. I think you'll dig it. It goes like this.

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Now my Revo, she held him in her hand. New Orleans, Louisiana was her promised land. 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

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They creep through the dark just to hear their fate. Holding dark veils,

when we were working in EMI with the Beatles in the early days, we always had available to us all sorts of instruments that were lying around from, like, Mrs. Mills sessions and Barenboim sessions and all sorts of people's sessions. So that's why a lot of the Beatles' music is richly instrumentated, because there was always this available stuff around that we didn't bring with us. This is a Wings Mellotron, and these were the original synthesizers. EMI had one, and we used to record there. So again, you know, it was available to us. Probably the most famous thing we ever did on it, one of the first uses we ever put, was flutes on the front of Strawberry Fields. And I played a little sort of thing on the front of John's song there that really gave it like a distinctive character. I think I've still got the flutes up on here.

0: you down, and then you go, whoa, you do something like, because you changed the little pitch thing that the Mellotrons had a little pitch control, so you could make that swoop down, you know, that we'd wanted. So that was magic, playing with these. The actual original one is this one. This is the actual one that they had in EMI. It's got this kind of all grey colours. Looks like it's come right out the war or something. And I think my theory is these weren't so much for like what we used them for. I think they were trying to sell this sort of stuff to kind of cabaret artists. So if you had a, you know, a bit like people do these days, they'll have a little, either a tape or they'll have a little bit of music and they're playing on a little synthesizer or something. It sounds a bit like an orchestra, you know, like they brought a band with them. Or a rhythm box will sound like you brought a drummer with you. So so you've got all these crazy little things. I love them now because they're just so old-fashioned. A little bit sleazy, a little bit cabaret. But you get stuff like this. I love the sound. Ooh, come on, baby. Can I buy you a drink?
1: All right, I'll have a gin in it.
0: Well, come on, baby, my little darling, want a drink with me? Come on, honey, maybe we'll go back to my flat. I love your soul. Come on, little baby.
1: All right, I think I'll come out your flat with you, yeah, you know.
0: It's oh so smoochy here in this apartment block. I really love it. Would you like another drink, my dear?
1: I'll go on and twist my arm. Yeah!
0: It's back. Yeah. You see, you can have acres of fun on these things. Oh, boy, I tell you. You see what I mean about the sleaziness of it all? I love it. They've got so much stuff. You change the selections here. It's a brilliant old instrument. So whereas we just got that stuff, let's see what we've got on our next. It's always a mystery because I've never really found out what's on them. So, but this one's different.
2: Ah, France! Welcome to the castle. Quite a windy night out here. But you know, I always love it here in Hirschwick von Schlechtheim. Have another tankard with me before we retire for the night. Oh, Hans, you are so hospitable.
1: All right, mate. Who's this Hans character? I've never heard of him.
2: Don't worry, my darling. We're all together.
0: Woo! You can have a lot of fun on these things. Oh, I'll tell you. So that's the old Mellotron. And you can see it's a good laugh. Oh, boy. Then you got the earliest, originally, then you got the Moog synthesizers. You're supposed to be holding the mic steady and behaving.
3: Okay. You ready? Okay. Okay. Okay. You ready? Okay. You ready?

so. Hope you've enjoyed the show. I've certainly enjoyed being here and doing it. See you next time. Ubu jubu. Ubu. Ubu. Ubu jubu. And remember, ubu jubu. And don't forget, ubu jubu. See you next time.

0: That's just the way it was and the way we did it back then. That's the way it's supposed to be. Yeah. As my old friend, the late, great Rufus Thomas used to say, hey, fellas.
1: Yeah.
0: Are y'all ready for it?
1: Yeah.
0: Are y'all ready for it?
1: Yeah.
0: Zat, zat, zikakaka. All right, y'all. What we're going to do right here is take you back to a time and place of feel-good music. Yep, yep. Back to a place of sweet soul and funky music. Yeah.

0: right, that's enough.
1: Say what?
2: Yeah, I want to smoke.
3: Yeah, Stevie, me too.
0: No. We got to go eat some barbecue chicken.
4: Ooh.
0: I thought that changed your mind.
4: Yeah.
0: Let's go.
4: Yeah, I'm ready.
5: Yeah. You bad?
4: No, I ain't bad.
5: Oh, I'm bad.
4: That's right, you bad.
5: Man, that was a good show. Yes,
6: Brown sugar.
7: Oh, brown sugar. Okay.
6: That ain't new.
7: You can't get past it. That ain't new to pass.

My friends, they all told me, yeah, man, that's something gonna change your life.

east. Blues running through the alley. Blues creeping up one street. People, what's going on? How can we?